0: 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Coles Quiet Hour is about to commence in store. 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